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Toman sun sumana asan rasade tete tutian tere painta religion and malia lute hatanavadra. We had a tree, Santana Yaki, Banas, Peter, Esse, Santana Mukrupa, Dalla, Super, Dahir, Dravid, Hav, Basana Banja, Upper Prati, Tujilai, Basda, Kul, Kareto, Julius, Sari, Manskravi, Ui Papi, Sarafri, 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
2: Gurdel Singh Bad tode layi leke aaye ne behtareen investment opportunity near South Surrey White Chowk close to the border with a combination of home and business. 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